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Fuck, I'm about to lose it all. I'm a drunk and I will.

Baby, I want to tell you that I will love you forever and ever. You are in my heart. Every day I think of you. 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